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Contriving him from Bobby Digital, Serious Time. Right now, we take you back to 1990-something. I think six, if my memory serves me right. Produced by Tony Rebel for Flames Records, the Lalabala Rhythm. Are you satisfied?

0: 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Let's dry those tears. Final entry from Rash Shiloh.
1: Dry those tears and start from
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0: and into reggae, roots, rock, reggae. We play three songs from Joe Higgs as we say happy belated birthday and rest in peace. Here's one from 1970-something. It's called The World is Upside Down. True story. Joe Higgs, the great, responsible for bringing the Wailers together.
1: They say the world is spinning around. I say the world is upside down.
0: For the mummies and daddies, one more time. The mighty Joe Higgs, three in a row. The world is upside down again. And the wages of crime for the roots rock reggae mantles. Joe Higgs, give me a chew.

eclectic mix of reggae music you've heard anywhere. We travel up and down the corridors of time tonight, and we do reggae Irv Strong's George Owens.

Before we go into the roots rock reggae section that I did promise you, let me play an early Rocksteady. Could we heard him from the 70s, two of them, Again and the World is Upside Down. Let me play this, 1968, the epitome of young Jamaica. Rocksteady, You Hurt My Soul. Come in, Jua. Met him the white girl. Rhythm.

0: the final one this evening, let's take you back to the scenes, an outtake of a song that he recorded twice. Here's the Bunny Lee version, round about 1975, straight from the tapes. This is called The Wages of Crime. I think this is take three, if I can remember. Let's get from the top to the very last drop. Ready, I get
1: ready,
0: it.
1: Ready.
0: Voice of the late, great King Tobbies. The Wages of Crime.

0: 1974 and 1940, respectively. On the 4th of June, Julian Marley was born in 1975.
1: The Lord's over, he's my strength and he's my song.

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Born June the 4th, 1954. We say rest in peace, Michael George Campbell, better known as the producer and radio DJ Mikey Dread, Mikey Campbell. This is the man who was responsible for popularizing the use of jingles during the

0: Broken Soul used to play this one. And as I said before, this is the man that popularized the use of jingles. And back in the day when he was doing his show in Jamaica, sometimes he would use his own voice to make the jingles. Imagine that. And he sounded a little bit like this. This is actually a song called Roots Man Revival, recorded for the late, great first female producer, Sonia Eloise Pottinger.
1: This one will educate, inform, and inspire. Sounds from the Ethiopian Empire.
0: Mikey Dread, rest in peace.

It looks like we're going to squeeze one more in as we have 3 minutes to go. Here he is with a tune called The Warrior Styling. The late great Mikey Dread at the controls, the DATC. Dread at the controls. Warrior Styling.

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8: Welcome back on the other side. Gappy Ranks, born Jacob Lee Williams, June the 5th, 1983. We say get well

0: Did two pieces on this, Heaven in Your Eyes,
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0: And the Soul Rebel alongside my good friend Nearest Joseph. One tonight, we played that big song for Dominica back in the perilous days.

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Who is Delroy Weed? Well, if you don't know, you'll never know, but you'll know when you hear this. 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

0: Tiger. 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
0: kick off.
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0: Norman T. Washington, better known as Jackson. 1992. 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

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And on June the 7th, five big artists. We kick off with Wayne at Ford, leave.

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Always got it locked this way. 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It's called Dear Lord.

Humphries, a single from him from 1977, the Black Star Liner album. The tune we're going to play is called True Rastaman. 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It's going to take us up to the break. Rhythm. Solemn Cop. Reggae Earth Strongs on the Vibes Musical Machine. 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Your boy RS Digital is one for the British fraternity. Our fraternity. Our lords will rally around the ice, gold and green. 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So just say, the mighty Stephen.

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The great Tipperary, Free From Him, Stress featuring Lloyd Brown, It's a Love Thing. And you just heard Hello Darling, the final artist born on June the 7th, celebrating her birthday yesterday, and I did say her birthday, is mother to protege, Miss Lorna Bennett. Let's squeeze her biggest song. The song's called Breakfast in Bed. Her name is Lorna Bennett, mother to the Grammy-winning protege,

Woman, It's My House, and before that, Breakfast in Bed. As we move on, let me just pause this and give you the information correctly. On the 8th, which is today, Huxford or Hewford Brown, better known as Hugh Brown, was born in 1956. We don't have any Hugh Brown songs that we want to play, but as a DJ, seminal and known for his work with some of the big sounds in the Jamaican regions. Yeah, that's how I have to say it. Moved along to the UK and bus as a producer and again as a DJ, utilizing all music. So it's a bit sad.

sad we don't have one of his songs. Actually, we could probably play one, but not something that I would think would be appropriate. We have nobody for the name, but we do have Max Alfred Elliott, born June the 10th, 1961. Artist I know is loved throughout the world. Came from that mighty sound system, Saxon, the UK's biggest sound system. Let me play four songs from Mr. Max Alfred Elliott.

0: Two real big songs from Eric Cheerio Baby Donaldson. Of course, we had Cheerio Baby up top, Underneath Me Now, Love of the Common People. I surmise that we'll play two more and we'll continue Reggae Armstrongs tomorrow. We'll play the final hour. Oh, we'll see what we'll do for that final hour, but definitely we're at the halfway point, roughly, for the month of June. It doesn't make sense trying to squeeze in the rest of the Armstrongs in the final hour, so we'll continue this definitely tomorrow. But in the meantime, between time, before we go for that final ad break for the top of the hour, more Mr. Cheerio Baby, this one. It's called The Miserable Woman. Big songs on Musicology. 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

0: 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Born June the 11th, 1947. The mighty Errol Donaldson. 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
8: What me say? From your device, you know how I sizzle myself. Yeah, I'm say big up myself, you know. RS Digital. Tony up!
0: Let's start off our feature. Six of the best tonight. Natural Mystic. Six of the best looks like this. Slim Smith, Blessed Are the Meek, Marcia Griffiths, Dreamland, Dennis Brown, Queen Majesty, The Heptones, Tingaling, Sugar Miner, Never Gonna Give Ja Up, and Robert Nesta Marley featuring Rita Marley. Hold on to this feeling. Let's kick it off just like that. Thank you for your participation.

Oh, yeah, it is!

Slim Smith, The Beauty Tide, Marcia Griffiths, Dreamland, Dennis Brown, Queen Majesty, The Heptones, Ting a Ling a Ling, Sugar Minot, Never Gonna Give Ja Up, and Underneath Me Now, Robert Nesta Marley, and his wife Rita, with the only song they ever sung together, Hold On to This Feeling. Big song for Motown back in the day. We thank the Mystic for her six of the best as we move on. To my good friend, Chayu with his six of the best, Buju Banton, Wayne Wonder, Commitment, Beres Hammond and Buju, a little

Genuinely is having two special girls in your life and just knowing how to let go. 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
1: Ayo, watch your agree, man. I talk and represent Virelli Digital. Ayo, Dominica, stand up. Patriots, Patriots, Patriots, Patriots, Patriots, Patriots.
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Flavors to savor. Okay, Hannah, here's your six of the best. 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

0: 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And now, both speakers. 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All systems clear. 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
1: 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And right now you're tuned into the hottest mixes with my boy RS Digital. 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

next week, Tuesday. Right now, 100% reggae music plays. I'm your boy with the noise, the original 10 Finger General. I go by the name of RS Digital. And of course, it's day two of two for Musicology. Right here on Vibes Radio, the champion station where the Caribbean and indeed the world comes to be entertained. So on the menu for tonight, as you know, the first couple of albums of mine,

three queens are really and truly three queens. Elaine Lordston, Tess Anchin, and Queen Ifrika. And without further ado, we're going to get straight into it because you know how we do here. Time always runs short for me and never for you guys. All right?

0: Station. Right now, day two of two. Your boy with the noise, the original 10 Finger General. 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
0: Let's kick off our three queens. Elaine.
2: Yeah, yeah, yeah.
0: Time to hold the vibes.
2: Yeah, yeah, yeah.
0: No matter what you're doing, if you're working like some of the people I just saw in the shop,
2: yeah, yeah,
0: kudos to you. Hold the vibes right now. Elaine.
2: Drum.

Ask My Granny, and you can ask my granny anything, you know. That was taken from the Climb album, released September 2017. And you just heard Tess and Chin, It's Your Love, for Penthouse Records. Of course, the rhythm track belonging to the Weber sisters right back in 1970. A song my mum used to play when I'm a little boy, or when I was a little boy. So big up, Selector Urban and the full crew, logged on. Nice to have you on Vibes Radio right now. We go round with our three queens again. This time, we feature Elaine doing an original composition called Heavenly, Queen Ifrika covering Smokey Robinson, and Tess and Chin on Dennis Brown's rhythm. Take a listen to these.

Fort Lauderdale. Free Queens tonight, let's kick off. We're heavenly, let's float. 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

0: Damien Junior Gong Marley, and of course Tess Sanchin. And we go round again in the cycle. This is Vibes Radio, day two of two. Your boy with the noise, the original 10 Finger General, RS Digital, and a team call. No, stop right there, sir. You're rude. Let me just push this lead in. That's better, that hum's gone. Let's go for the ad break and come back with absolutely more of our three queens this evening. Elaine Lawton, like I said, Queen Ifrika, Ventrika Morgus, and of course, Tessan Chin, who's Tessan Chin is Tessan Chin, it's her real name. Let's roll.
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1: 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You have the right to pass. You have the right to escape.
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Tess and Chin from 2011. Let's play more. Let's play more. Deeper in my dreams and loving you from our three queens, Elaine, Queen Ifrika, and Tess and Chin. Yo, Elaine.

She's not one of our featured queens, but let me tell you, this lady is. From the album Montego Bay, the debut album from Penthouse Records, In My Dreams.

Weeker before this, Elaine sacrificed, so it means we're missing a Tess Anchin. Yo, Tess Anchin, come give me a big tune, baby. And we roll again, Elaine, Queen, and Tessa.

the highest form of expression of human intelligence. You have become complacent, sitting down and allowing the other nations to run away with everything. You have become a bunch of consumers. You are creators. Rise up, mighty people, accomplish what you will. Without confidence, you're twice defeated in the race of life.

not really afraid. Reggae music at its highest format for three of our queens tonight. Elaine says she's so in love.

the movie star rhythm, and Tessan Chin from Don Corleone's scripture rhythm, and Call on Him. Let's roll very quickly and see if we can squeeze in three big ones from our three queens tonight. That was the penultimate selection. Let's play the final one.

0: 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No streggy, no lily. Article. Alright, let's go for the break before I get the tin tack. You know what tin tack means? It means sack.
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3: Turn it up and keep it turned up. All right, big up Jayu, hashtag number one every single time. I want to big up his mother, Miss Sandra Nesta. I want to say rest in eternal paradise to his brother, Sayed Blah. Today would have been his 44th, not today, tomorrow. April the 16th, he would have turned 44. So it's a blessed earth strong to Sayed Blank. You would have turned 44 tomorrow, April the 16th. I will make sure you are remembered as long as I live. Jayu Seysaw, the Canefield Youth. Tonight, Mwaye Biniman, One Big Road, Alien Wat Good, shouting out the usual fraternity, stay up, play tune. Never got to meet that brother, but I do know from when my brother was a humble youth, because my brother is a humble youth, you see. So go on, big up yourself, Jayu, my little brother, from another mother. Let's big up his mother, Miss Sandra Nesta. As always, Jayu, we do this for you, and you know we'll link up this coming Thursday as we celebrate Tire Night Earth Strong at ROTB. Paradise Pier, for all who don't know, doors open 9 p.m. and we're partying like rock stars from the highest level. All right. Jayut?
5: 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I talk, I'm representing for Rani Digital. Are you Dominica? Stand up. Patriots. Patriots. Patriots. Patriots.
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0: Love number one production. 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

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Hope you enjoyed that, Jayuv. Let's play some songs we played yesterday and play them in a different order. Requested by Coral Therapeutics. What was interesting was she asked for a Donny Albert tune, What Can I Do? And then she did ask for a Joy White on the Skenga rhythm. We're going to do something a little different today. So, Coral, enjoy these again. I know you missed them yesterday. Let's squeeze.

So yesterday we eventually played the Donnie Elbert piece, but I thought it was interesting that you picked a song that somebody else sung the same song on one of the rhythms that you picked. The other song you picked was JC Love, A Little Love, and we're going to play two Donnie Elberts.

But tonight we chose to do what you asked. And we didn't play your Donny Elbert tune, but let me tell you something. Donny Elbert was a wicked soul singer. Surprise, surprise, I've got Donny Elbert singing reggae. But before we play that song, let's play Donny Elbert in his true form. Real rusty dusty. Bad tune, though.

But I believe he's not with us anymore. Wicked R&B singer, but he did sing two reggae songs produced by a very good friend of mine, Bunny Edward Stryker O'Sullivan Lee. This one from the Rocksteady days. Take a listen to this. Final entry for this evening. Original soul singer on reggae. And we're not talking Johnny now.

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Real rock steady. 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Donny Albert, R&B singer on a reggae rhythm, rock steady.

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family. It is with sincere love that we share that our beloved husband, father, son, brother, and lead singer of the band Morgan Heritage, Peter Anthony Morgan, known as Peter, ascended on, that was yesterday, February the 23rd, 2024. No cause of death has yet been issued, and his family has asked for privacy in this time. So as a tribute to my good friend, Peter Morgan, and of course, the Heritage family, as we call them, tonight we play nothing but Peter Morgan songs, right here on Musicology. Probably introduced or encouraged to the world by their father, Denroy Morgan, who was part of the early New York reggae scene in the 70s as part of a band called the Black Eagles. The Black Eagles won the New York Reggae Music Festival in 1977. Denroy Morgan had his most successful release with I'll Do Anything For You, which featured musical backing from the Black Eagles and peaked at number 9 on the American Soul Charts. I'll Do Anything For You also peaked at number 7 on the dance charts. He unfortunately ascended the 3rd of March 2022. Peter and his siblings formed Morgan Heritage almost 30 years ago. The year was 1994, and it consisted of his siblings, Roy Morgan, known as Gramps, his sister Una Morgan, Nakama Morgan, also known as Luke's, and Memetel Morgan, known as Mr. Mojo. Morgan Heritage has released 12 studio albums to solidify their name as one of the greatest families, not only in reggae, but in music. I personally dubbed them the Royal Family of Reggae Music. Their debut album, Miracle, was released in 1994 on MCA Records, and it wasn't until their album Strictly Roots, 11 years after, in 2015, released on their own independent label, CTBC Music Group, Cool to Be Conscious, did they win their first Grammy Award for the reggae album in the year of 2016. They also gained a second nomination in 2018 for their Avra Kedavra album. My personal and sincere condolences goes out to the entire Royal Family of Reggae Music, Morgan Heritage, Peter's children, Destiny and Journey Morgan, his other siblings from the group LMS, Otaya Laza Morgan, Nashaya Morgan, and Miriam Morgan. Tonight's show will serve as a tribute and testament to Peter Morgan's unique voice, his powerful writing skills, his connection with both the ghetto people and lovers all over the world through his songs. I reserve judgment from playing the most popular songs from the group and concentrate on the lesser known songs so you guys can pick your favorite Peter Morgan solo songs or Morgan Heritage songs. Please send your requests for your favorite Morgan Heritage or Peter Morgan solo songs via this WhatsApp number. The number you're going to need just for tonight, 1-758-728-7951. I'll repeat that number several times during the show. We're only taking Morgan Heritage songs or associated, yeah? So it can be a duet, a solo song from Peter Morgan or any of the other Morgan Heritage family. But the WhatsApp number you're going to need for this evening is a different number. The prefix is 1758. The number is 728-7951. That number once again, 1758-728-7951. Leave your name, requested song, and a short message. We start, our tribute to the late, great Peter Morgan, who ascended yesterday. The world is in shock. I can honestly say Morgan Heritage, in my opinion, will never be the same again. That is my personal words. I'm not saying that Morgan Heritage should disband or anything like that. My personal opinion. Let's play
some songs featuring the late, great Peter Morgan, lead singer of Morgan.

evening for your favorite Morgan Heritage songs. 1-758-728-7951. That's going to get you through the gate this evening. Vibes Radio tribute to the late, great Peter Morgan, lead singer of the royal family of reggae music, Morgan Heritage. We play some Peter Morgan songs that you may not be so familiar with. As I said, we're going to concentrate on the lesser known songs, so you guys can pick your favorite song right here on Vibes Radio, the champion station. Day one of two for your boy with the noise, the original 10 Finger General, RS Digital, Budra Banton and Roy Gramps Morgan. The 23rd Psalm. Rest in eternal paradise, my virgin. The voice of Peter Morgan.

Danger too early. Peter Morgan and the Royal Family Morgan Heritage, both taken from the 2001, almost 23 years ago, album called More Teaching. Let's squeeze like this.

Song, Know Your Past, featuring Cat Core from Third World, lead vocalist on this one, Ray Gramps Morgan. So we can stand firm. Taken from the album More Teachings from 2001.

0: far as reggae music is concerned. And not just reggae music, on the whole. Peter studied many and sung many songs of social commentary. Let's hear two from Morgan Heritage from the Don't Have to Dread album.
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0: 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Utilizing a rhythm made at Channel 1, 1977.

Before we go for the break, a reminder, we're taking your request for your favourite Morgan Heritage song. Thank you so much for the people who have sent in their requests so far. Easy J, you, Miss Cuppins, we got your message as well. 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I'm going to say it very slowly so that you guys can get it. It's not our regular number. The number is 1-758-728-7951. That number again for those who didn't get it the first time, and I will be repeating it. So keep your phones close by. 1-758-728-7951. 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Nice up your midi! 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
0: 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Anyway, I was about to say before I was interrupted. Natural Mystic, we need your top five Morgan Heritage songs. You're going to need this number, 1-758-728-7951. Same goes for Johnson. Johnson, you've probably been trying to get through to me. Been a bit impossible over the last couple of weeks, but please take this number and send in your top five Morgan Heritage songs. That's the Natural Mystic and Johnson from Atlanta. Regular listeners right here on Musicology. 1-758-728-7951. We continue with more mysticism from the Royal Family of Reggae Music. You know this one, originally covered or done by Robert Nesta Marley and the Wailing Wailers back when. Here is Morgan Heritage takes on the Heathen Rhythm, produced by my good friend, Satichikal.

Dr. Dread from the Don't Have to Dread album, and before that, Jah Revive, I and I, utilizing the forever loving Jah rhythm. Tribute to the late, great Peter Morgan, who passed yesterday. Right here on Vibes Radio, let's take one more before we go for that break.

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5: Let me find out why that keeps doing that. 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Yeah, hopefully that should curb the problem. Right here on Vibes Radio, RS Digital, tribute to the late, great Peter Morgan, who ascended yesterday. So we've heard plenty of songs of social commentary. We haven't played any of Peter's solo songs. Let's play three love songs for the ladies right now. We include a personal remix that I did for Perfect Love Song. Current single, which is produced by Mikey Coos from Lord Coos Records in the UK. And we're going to kick off with this. From the Strictly Roots album, the Grammy winning album for Best Reggae Album 2016, Wannabe Love featuring Eric Rackman.

And a reminder, the number you're going to need for your favorite Morgan Heritage song, 1-758-728-7951. Like I said, we ain't played none of his solo singles, and we'll probably reserve that until after a few of your requests at the top of the hour. Right now, we got works to do. I'm in Peter. Works continue forevermore.

0587287951. We're requesting five songs from The Mystic and five songs from Johnson in Atlanta. All right, more.

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0: Our loving God, we bring your presence with us. We speak your compassion, your grace, your mercy, and we ask you to share your gift of peace. We acknowledge your power over all that will be spoken, thought, decided, and done throughout the day. Lord, when we are confused, guide us. When we are discouraged and losing hope, energize us. May the work that we do and the way we do it bring faith, joy, and a smile to all that we come in contact with today. Bless our family, our home, our nation. May truly care for the earth and the community of life as we try to promote your dream for justice and liberation. In the name of Jesus, we pray. Amen. In the name of the Father, and of the Son, and of the Holy Spirit. Amen.
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I pray for you. I pray a way for you. I pray that destiny doors fly open for you. Divine favor remember you. Scepters be extended to you. Oh, I pray for you. I pray that the angels of the Lord encamp around you, that goodness and mercy follow you, that the joy of the Lord be your strength. Oh, I pray for you. I pray a way for you. I pray that your way prospers in all things, and that you be in good health, that you prosper, even as your soul prospers. I pray for you. I pray ways for you, open doors for you, more ups than downs for you. Oh, I pray for you. I pray love on you, God's love on you. I pray power in you, God's power in you. I pray hope to lighten you. I pray joy to strengthen you. I pray a renewing of your mind and a transforming of your spirit and an empowering of your heart. Oh, I pray for you. I pray bright days and restful nights, that goodness and mercy follow you all the days of your life, and that the angels of the Lord encamp about you. Oh, I pray for you. I pray for you. I pray vision for you, faith and mercy for you. I pray the courage and strength that you need to stand, that whatever you are going through and wherever you are right now, I pray that it will not overcome you, but that you will overcome it. I pray courage for you, courage to fight, faith to believe, power to stand. Oh, I pray for you. I pray Psalm 91 on you, Psalm 46 on you, Isaiah 60 on you, Isaiah 43, 2 to 3 on you, Romans 8 and 28 on you, Psalm 23 and Psalm 27 on you. I pray word on your life, the word of God on your life. For you, you shall not die. You shall not die. You shall not die. You shall live. So live. Live to declare the works of the Lord. Oh, I pray life on you, and life more abundantly. I pray showers of blessing on you, restoration and refreshing, replenishing and renewing on you. Oh, I pray for you. I pray peace like a river, joy like a fountain, and hope like the breaking of a new day. I pray God before you, God beneath you, God above you. I pray he carries you, supports and empowers you. I pray he lightens your way and lifts your load, disperses your enemy and delivers your soul. Oh, I pray for you. I pray that you remember today, tomorrow, and always that greater is he that is in you than he that is in the world. I pray for you.

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Nobody plays

0: For the blessing of a new day, Almighty God, we say thank you. Thank you. Maker of heaven and earth, the giver of life, for giving unto us the chance to be counted among the living this morning. Almighty God, we return all the glory, we return all the adoration unto thy holy name. And with that, let me say good morning. Blessed good morning to all the listeners of the Champion Station Vibes Radio. Welcome to Rise and Shine this beautiful Tuesday morning. Another night today in the month of June 2026. ADE Day, taking you all the way to 7 o'clock this morning. Now telling God, thank you. Thank you for all you have done in our lives. Thank you for yesterday. Thank you for the night.
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1: You alone are my strength.
0: Yes, so thank God for His mercies. Thank God for His grace. A blessed good morning to my listeners on Vibes Radio DM, on Radio Boss, on Radio Garden. And good morning to my listeners on DigiPlay Channel 57. Good morning to my wonderful listeners on the Vibes Radio app. Thanking God for life, thanking God for a new day. Thanking God for His unending goodness, despite our sinful ways. God has remained merciful, given unto us a new day, given unto us a new lease of life. King of kings, the Lord of lords, before your presence we have come this morning to return all the glory, to return all the adoration for all you have done in our lives, for the many blessings, oh Lord God, many miracles, numerous accounts. Father God, this morning before your throne of grace we have come to say thank you. Thank you, Jesus. Thank you, Lord. For provisions, for protection, oh Lord, we say thank you. For good health, Almighty God, we say thank you.
1: And
0: blessing the works of our hands, Almighty God, we say thank you this morning.
1: And I long to worship.
0: Eternal Rock of Ages, we commit today unto your faithful hands. We commit the rest of this week unto your able hands. Oh God, we commit the rest of this month unto your faithful hands. Just go, God, that you go before us. Take charge, take preeminence, oh Lord. In every crooked path before us, cause the lines to fall unto us in pleasant places. All the days of our lives, continuously we shall give you thanks. Appointing all we do in the name of Jesus.
1: Of Jesus.
0: Father, this morning we lift up our heart desires unto your able hands. We ask, O God, that you satisfy our desires. We ask, O Lord, that in your mercies you give unto us a peace concerning those situations that are troubling our hearts. In the mighty name of Jesus, we pray, O Lord, that at the end of it all, we have every reason to glorify, to give thanks unto your righteous name. And thus we pray this morning in Jesus' mighty name. Amen, amen, and amen. Once again, let me say good morning. Good morning. Welcome to Rise and Shine right here on the Champion Station Vibes Radio. A beautiful new day, wonderful Tuesday morning, the ninth day in the month of June 2026. I give Him thanks. Thank Him for the blood. Thank Him for His mercies. Thank Him for His grace.

this morning, ask God for his divine guidance. As you go forth this morning, as you go forth today, you talk to God, you talk to the Almighty. Just lead the way to direct your path. And serve before the Almighty God, he knows the end from the very beginning. Goodness, oh Lord, in your mercies, we ask that you direct our path this day. For all my in your mercies, oh Lord, lead us aright.

0: And just about 30 minutes past our 5 o'clock. I'm not going anywhere. I belong. And don't forget, right at 6 o'clock, we shall bring you the Vibes Radio Morning News Package.
1: So all my days,
0: And right after that, Rise and Shine continues. So make sure you keep it locked down right here on the Champion Station.

where my soul has finally found its rest, and I have no request. I'm in need.

wake you up to take you up. So stay up like a champion.

Once again, let me say good morning. Good morning to those just waking up, to those just tuning in. Welcome to Rise and Shine, right here on the Champion Station Vibes Radio. The only way, the best way to get your day started. Just about 45 minutes past our 5 o'clock. At 6 o'clock, we shall bring you the Vibes Radio Morning News Package. And right after that, we continue with Rise and Shine. Oh yes, Almighty God, if you do not worry, why should I? For my trust is in the name of the Almighty God.

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2: I cannot whisper the way what he said in the light.

Oh, yes. So this morning, this day, every mountain, every obstacle, every hindrance before you this day, the Lord God shall remove, they all shall melt away like wax in the presence of the Almighty God in the name of Jesus. Go forth this morning, go forth and overcome, go forth and be victorious, for you are more than a conqueror. Go forth, for greater is he that lives on the inside of you than he that lives in the world. Who are you, O great mountain, that you would not bow before Zerubbabel this day? Go forth this morning and conquer. Go forth and so

one who has conquered it all. I'm seated in heavenly places with the one who has conquered it all.

And just about 5 minutes to the hour of 6 o'clock this Tuesday morning. Don't forget, right at 6 o'clock, we bring you the Vibes Radio Morning News Package. And right after that, Rise and Shine continues.

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Good morning and welcome to Vibes Radio's morning news package. The morning news is brought to you through the kind compliments of Regents Hotel. Making the headlines in local news, all four lighting towers illuminate Windsor Park Sports Stadium. From the region, Haiti displacement reaches record 1.5 million. And internationally, Bolivia approves controversial law allowing military support in civil unrest. These are the top stories making Vibes Radio morning news package. I'm your presenter, Aliyah Jacques. The details of the news when we return.

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0: Welcome back and thanks for staying with us. First up in the news this morning. A major milestone was achieved last week in the ongoing EC $13.8 million Windsor Park Sports Stadium lighting project, as all four lighting towers were illuminated simultaneously for the first time during testing of the new system. The successful test marks significant progress in the stadium's lighting upgrade, which is being funded by the Dominica National Lottery Commission and is expected to transform the country's premier sporting venue. Once completed, the state-of-the-art lighting system will meet international standards for cricket, football, and other sporting disciplines, allowing for the hosting of nighttime matches, tournaments, and entertainment events. The development is anticipated to create new opportunities for athletes, spectators, and event organizers, while enhancing the stadium's ability to attract regional and international competitions. In addition to the installation of the lighting towers, the project includes the construction of a modern control room, the installation of backup generators, and other supporting infrastructure designed to ensure reliable and efficient operations. The lighting project forms part of a broader program of upgrades at Windsor Park Sports Stadium. Ongoing improvements include enhancements to the playing surface and facility infrastructure, aimed at maintaining the venue's compliance with international standards. Officials have described the initiative as a significant investment in Dominica's sporting future, positioning Windsor Park Sports Stadium to remain a premier destination for regional and international sporting events, while expanding opportunities for sports and entertainment activities after dark. Testing of the lighting system is expected to continue in the coming weeks as engineers work toward the project's completion. Residents of Castlebruce and surrounding communities gathered at the Castlebruce playing field on Sunday for a unique disaster preparedness exercise aimed at improving emergency response awareness and building community resilience ahead of the hurricane season. The District Disaster Preparedness Relay, organized by the Office of Disaster Management, or ODM, with support from several government agencies, emergency services, and community partners, combined education and practical training through a series of interactive team challenges. Throughout the afternoon, participants engaged in simulated emergency scenarios that tested their ability to respond effectively during disasters. Teams navigated activities focused on recognizing potential hazards, responding to emergency alerts, assembling emergency supply kits, identifying evacuation routes, setting up shelters, and safely operating fire extinguishers. Officials from key agencies, including the Dominica Red Cross, Primary Healthcare, Local Government, the Dominica Fire and Ambulance Service, and the Dominica Meteorological Service were on hand to provide guidance and share information on disaster readiness and risk reduction. The event formed part of broader national initiatives designed to encourage preparedness at the community level as Dominica enters the 2026 Atlantic hurricane season. The initiative also received support from a number of sponsors, including Fine Foods Inc., Blue Waters, Car Adventure Inc., Senator Auster Lockhart, Ryan Raymond, and Chrysler Thomas. Organizers hailed the event as a positive step toward strengthening local preparedness efforts and fostering a culture of shared responsibility, underscoring the message that disaster readiness begins long before a storm or emergency strikes. In more local news, the Dominica Association of Industry and Commerce, or DAIC, is urging the government to introduce meaningful concessions for individuals importing hybrid vehicles as part of efforts to encourage environmentally friendly transportation and reduce fuel dependence. The recommendation was presented during the government's pre-budget consultations held at the State House Conference Center. Speaking on behalf of the DAIC, Public Relations Officer Natasha Yiloy-Labad emphasized the importance of providing incentives that would make hybrid vehicles more affordable and accessible to Dominicans. She noted that such measures could support national sustainability goals while helping consumers reduce transportation costs over the long term. In addition to advocating for hybrid vehicle concessions, the DAIC expressed support for the proposed EC $25 household levy and tended to strengthen solid waste management across the island. Labad indicated that the association recognizes the need for improved waste disposal and environmental management systems and believes that the levy could contribute to maintaining a cleaner and more sustainable Dominica. That's it for the local news. Stay tuned for news from the region and the world up next. From the region, Haiti's displacement crisis has reached a record level, with nearly 1.5 million people forced from their homes due to escalating violence, according to the International Organization for Migration, or the IOM. More than half of those displaced are women and girls. The IOM said violence is spreading beyond traditional hotspots into areas once considered safe, forcing families to flee repeatedly with a few options for shelter. Recent attacks displaced more than 18,000 people in the city Soleil and another 5,000 in the southeast department, highlighting the worsening security situation across the country. The crisis has been further compounded by the forced return of more than 110,000 Haitians since the start of 2026, many of whom are returning to communities already struggling with insecurity and limited resources. Humanitarian agencies warn that overcrowded shelters, shortages of food, clean water, healthcare, and other essential services are placing vulnerable groups at increased risk. Concerns are also growing as the Atlantic hurricane season begins, threatening to worsen conditions for displaced families. Despite ongoing challenges, the IOM and its partners continue to provide emergency assistance, while calling for sustained international support to address Haiti's deepening humanitarian crisis. The British Virgin Islands has called on the United Nations Special Committee on Decolonization, or C24, to take stronger action in advancing the decolonization of the world's remaining non-self-governing territories. Speaking at the recently concluded Caribbean Regional Seminar on Decolonization in Managua, Nicaragua, the British Virgin Islands Special Envoy Benito Wheatley urged the committee to use its influence and visiting missions to help territories and administering powers move forward with decolonization through integration, free association, or independence. Wheatley also highlighted the BVI's pursuit of greater self-governance through upcoming constitutional negotiations with the United Kingdom and plans for a referendum in 2031 on the territory's future political status. While thanking the committee for its support and a 2024 visiting mission to the BVI, Wheatley warned that without meaningful progress by 2030, the committee risks losing relevance in the decolonization process. There are currently 17 non-self-governing territories remaining worldwide, administered by France, New Zealand, the United Kingdom, and the United States. Thanks for staying with us. In international news, Bolivia's legislature has approved a controversial new law that allows the deployment of armed forces to support police during large-scale protests, marking debate over civil liberties and state authority. The measure, passed late Monday, June 8, 2026, grants the government expanded powers to use troops in situations where authorities determine that public order is severely threatened. Officials say the law is intended to prevent violence, protect infrastructure, and support overwhelmed police units during periods of unrest. However, the decision has drawn strong criticism from opposition lawmakers and human rights groups, who argue it could open the door to excessive force against civilians. Critics warn that involving the military in crowd control risk escalating tensions rather than calming them, particularly in a country with a history of politically charged protests. Government representatives defended the legislation, stating that it includes safeguards and would only be used in exceptional circumstances. They insist that any deployment of troops would remain under civilian oversight. Bolivia has experienced repeated waves of protests in recent years linked to political disputes, economic pressures, and regional tensions. Analysts say the new law reflects growing concerns within the government about maintaining stability, but also highlights ongoing divisions over how to manage public dissent. The law is expected to be closely monitored as it comes into effect. In more international news, Peru's presidential election remains on a knife edge after a tightly contested runoff left the country waiting for an official result on Monday, June 8th. With more than 90% of ballots counted, conservative candidate Keiko Fujimori and left-wing congressman Roberto Sanchez are separated by less than 1 percentage point, making the race too close to call. Electoral officials say the final result could still take days as rural areas and overseas ballots are processed. Early and quick count projections showed an extremely narrow lead for Sanchez, while official tallies have swung back and forth throughout the count, reflecting Peru's deeply divided electorate. Fujimori has drawn strong support in Lima and coastal cities, campaigning on tougher security measures and economic stability. Sanchez has performed better in rural and highland regions, promising major reforms and greater state involvement in the economy. The slow count is partly due to Peru's manual verification process, which includes thousands of polling stations and overseas votes. The election highlights Peru's ongoing political instability, with frequent leadership changes in recent years and growing public frustration. As counting continues, Peru remains in suspense, with the final outcome still undecided in one of the country's closest presidential races in recent history. And that's all for the morning news. Here's a recap of the headlines. In local news, all four lighting towers illuminate Windsor Park Sports Stadium. From the region, Haiti displacement reaches a record 1.5 million. And internationally, Bolivia approves controversial law allowing military support in civil unrest. Thank you for joining us for the Vibes Radio Morning News Package. Our morning news was brought to you through the kind compliments of Regents Hotel. On behalf of the entire news team, I have been your presenter, Aliyah Jean-Jacques. Have a great morning.
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2: 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Dominica's new number one. We wake you up to take you up. So stay up like a champion.

And that was the Vibes Radio Morning News. Welcome back to Rise and Shine. Right here with your boy ADE Ade. Once again, let me say good morning. Good morning to those just tuning in, to those just joining us. Amazing God, we bring all the praises and we bring all the glory to your house this morning.

0: And this morning we shall be taking the Bible reading from the book of Isaiah chapter 66, verses 1 and 2.
1: Cloud by day and fire by night, your presence was the constant guide.
0: Today, the ninth day in the month of June 2026, we are taking the Bible reading from the book of Isaiah chapter 66, verses 1 and 2.
1: How you led us out the wilderness.
0: And this morning we shall be reading from the New International Version, the NIV version. Let me read. This is what the Lord says: Heaven is my throne, and the earth is my footstool. Where is the house you will build for me? Where will my resting place be? And verse 2 says, Has not my hand made all these things? And so they came into being, declares the Lord. These are the ones I look on with favor. But those who are humble and contrite in spirit and who tremble at my word. The book of Isaiah chapter 66 this morning, verses 1 and 2. Others are the ones I look on with favor, those who are humble and contrite in spirit and will tremble at my word.

0: And that's my prayer for you this morning. And we know that all things work together for good to them that love the Lord. To them who are called according to his purpose this morning as you go forth about your day, about your business. That the Lord God shall turn situations around for your favor. All things shall begin to work together for your good. In the name of Jesus, indeed you shall testify. Indeed, the Lord God shall do signs and wonders in your life this day and always in the name of Jesus. It's the Champion Station this Tuesday morning. Rise and shine, starting your day in the presence of your Heavenly Father. The best way, the only way to get your day started. Make sure you always tune in. Make sure you always join us.
1: One thing I found, my God. We'll work it out.
0: A beautiful one this morning from Naomi Rain. God will work it out. We'll take that one more time.
1: Work it out. Yes, he will.
0: And make that declaration over your life this morning. And confess that concerning your life this morning.
1: Right.

I'll take it in the Bible reading one more time, the book of Isaiah, chapter 66, this morning, and reading verses 1 and 2. And this morning we are reading from the New International Version, and I read, "But this is what the Lord says, heaven is my throne, and the earth is my footstool. Where is the house you will build for me? Where will my resting place be?" And verse 2 says, "Has not my hand made all these things? And so they came into being, declares the Lord. But these are the ones I look on with favor, those who are humble and contrite in spirit, and who tremble at my word. And may the Almighty God bless the reading of his word this morning. Oh God, we ask for the spirit of humility, Lord, give unto us this day, give unto us a contrite heart, in the name of Jesus.

0: I'm 45 minutes past the wolf, 6 o'clock this beautiful Tuesday morning. Don't forget, right at 7 o'clock, we bring you the morning drive.
1: Come on, sing it, sing it, sing it, sing it out. One thing I know, one thing I know.
0: A blessings for you in the morning time, a blessings for you in the noon time, a blessings for you in the evening time.

Oh yes, the living God, we go with you this morning. The living God, we go with you today. Yeah. God will never leave or forsake. The good shepherd is here. For the Lord has declared in his word, he would never leave nor forsake you. Oh yes, indeed, God is good and his mercies endures forevermore.

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Begin your day with Jesus Christ, to begin your day in the presence of the giver of life. And indeed you shall be blessed, indeed your lives shall not remain the same again.

Remember, spread love, spread kindness, and most importantly, spread the word of the Lord Jesus Christ. And tell someone about his love, or tell someone how he died and how he rose again to save humanity, to save the sons of man. Until tomorrow morning, the name remains ADERD. Make sure you have yourself a blessed, a wonderful, and a stress-free Tuesday. Bye-bye and God bless you.

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0: We wake you up to take you up, so stay up like a champion.

Welcome to the Morning Drive right here on the Champion Station Vibes Radio. The name is ADE Ade. And in case you don't know, we're taking it all the way to 8 o'clock. Let me say good morning to all the bus drivers, all the taxi drivers, all the shops, all the supermarkets.

Chill Bill, Skinny Fabulous, Kelvin Little, darling. Don't forget, we're taking it all the way to 8 o'clock this morning. And boss drivers, make sure you got some more volume on that radio for me, please.

0: 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Vibes, the new number one. Number one. Number one. Number one. Number one. Number one. Number one.
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1: 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Goodbye, goodbye.

to the top of our this Tuesday morning. I don't care the negativity behind. A beautiful one this morning from Patrice Robert. Can't hear you out the back. Can't

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And the beautiful tune from Patrice Robert this morning, A Better Days. And don't forget, 8 o'clock, we'll make way for the man, DJ Slim.

And that's it for me this morning on the morning drive. Join me same time tomorrow morning right here on the Champion Station Vibes Radio, 8 o'clock. I'm making way for the man, DJ Slim. But remember, it's nothing about positivity all day long. Positive actions, a positive thought. Until next time, the name remains ADEADE. Have yourself a beautiful Tuesday. Have yourself a stress-free Tuesday. Bye-bye.

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giving us a vibe in the morning. Sam right here live on the Champion Station Vibes Radio. I said, guys, I got a special guest stopping by real early today. We're going to start off the morning like this, right? I think you guys are going to be real happy this morning, boy. Especially the grown folks, you know? I'm going to say a pleasant day to all the bus drivers who got it locked on, of course, for every barbershop, every salon. Of course, every staff room.

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0: We wake you up to take you up. 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

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Always got it locked on in the morning time. And of course the folks in the UK as well.

0: 5 in the morning time right here live on the Champion Station Vibes Radio. So you guys, what all right? We're going to take a quick commercial break. When we get back, we're going to be speaking with the good folks of the Ecstasy Band. So guys, don't go anywhere. Keep it locked right here to the Champion Station Vibes. We're coming back.
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0: That's a vibe in the morning time. I told you guys earlier on that we had to just set the pace. You know, I had to play some compa, I had to play some zouk early in the morning because I know that the Ecstasy Band was stopping by here this morning. So we got two members of the Ecstasy Band. I gotta say a pleasant good morning to you guys, and I'm gonna give you guys the opportunity to just introduce yourself to the listeners of the Champion Station Vibes Radio.
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0: Morning.
1: Morning to Dion. And good morning to our viewers on our live.
2: Yeah. Good morning to all. Good morning to all in Radio Land. And Slim, a special good morning to you. I'm going to say on behalf of the XSC, thank you for allowing us that short moment on your program so we could speak about our new release and our upcoming album.
0: Nice. I'm actually really happy and really excited to have you guys here. You know, I believe it's the first time I'm speaking to the Ecstasy Band.
1: Yeah, I think so.
0: Nice. And the thing is, Ecstasy Band is a band of zouk and compa. I believe the only band who does that genre of music on the Nature Island. So it is indeed a pleasure. Welcome, guys.
1: Thank you.
2: In the English-speaking Caribbean.
0: Nice.
2: English-speaking Caribbean.
0: Nice. Of course, can you just tell the listeners of the Champion Station, you know, something, you know, unique about the Ecstasy Band? You know, what have you guys been up to? You know, how has the journey been coming along so far, you know, with the Ecstasy Band?
1: You know, for Ecstasy, it's been interesting. You know, for the upcoming album, we have some lovely features on there. We've been in studio with legends, you know, Luke Leandre, Stefan Ravo. You know, we have Shedley Abraham, which is bass drum of Carry Me, all that, you know, on the project, you know, making sure we get the real authentic song. And it's an interesting journey, you know, and to the fans, the listeners, you know, there's a lot of interesting stuff to come. The song we released yesterday is one of many that speaks volume in terms of truth to power. And I would say it's no nonsense or slackness music coming from Ecstasy Band. You know, it's music, you know, music you can listen
0: serious
1: to
0: business, serious business.
1: Yeah, man.
0: Now, you mentioned some legends, some great names there. I believe that they are on the album that you guys are about to release or released.
1: We're going to release the album in July, but the plan is to release two singles before. So we released one yesterday. In 2 weeks' time, we're going to release another one. And in between, of course, we will share some content as to, before, during, and after the album. Yes, of course, we have the song released yesterday. Luke Leandre is the feature on that song. While we were in studio, that was two or three years back, you know, Luke Leandre was in Dominica for Haitian Flag Day. And we were like, you know, to link up Cecil Joseph.
0: Senior or junior?
1: Senior.
0: Okay.
1: Senior, you know, let's try and, you know, we can get, Stefan and the guys there, and, you know, call Cornell, book by Cornell. Oh boy, it was a pleasure to see, you know, you're in studio with two legends, Luke Leandre and Stefan Ravo. And the thing about it is that it wasn't something that, or it wasn't a song that was like, I would say, they already something that was from the ground up, and so you know, to see the guys, the legends, sit down there, pen in their verse, you know, that meant a lot, you know. And when to deliver the vocals, you know, Stefan telling Luke, maestro, you know, it was just a pleasure, you know, it was just a pleasure. As you know, it was a lot of sleepless nights, you know. So right now, it's just a, you know, it's just a good feeling, you know, to just, you know, present it to the public, you know, and just get the feedback, you know, from all those sleepless nights. Hard work, you know?
2: Course.
1: Yeah, man.
0: I can imagine. Now, we mentioned that the Ecstasy Band is basically the only zouk and compa band here in Dominica. We know that you guys play at numerous events such as Aura. I believe I saw you guys at the Bagatelle Pork Fest as well. You know, have you guys performed out of the Nature Island? How has that been going so far?
1: Well, we did a few, to be exact, that was post-tropical storm Erica.
2: Yes.
1: You know, we did Martinique, Grenada, sometime last year, we did Saints. It wasn't, we haven't done much outside of the Nature Island. And I will always say we have accepted the fact that we were not active enough in terms of, you know, bringing out new material, you know, for the band to be out there. Mm-hmm. We accepted that. We know what it is. Moving forward, that's why we're presenting the album now, and more to come. So the album is there, but also we already have new songs, maybe yeah,
3: of course,
1: 10 to 15 songs for the next album already. Mm.
3: Yep, yep.
1: You know, so we're moving forward. We know what not to do now.
0: Mm-hmm.
1: So, yeah.
3: That is a vibe. That is a vibe.
0: Nice. Of course, we're talking a brand new album as well from the Ecstasy Band. You said you have Luc Leandre.
1: Yes.
0: Who else is on the album?
1: Okay, so we have Luc Leandre on the album. Mm-hmm. We have Khadija Joseph on the album. We have Rhea on the album.
0: Mm-hmm. When you say Rhea, you mean Murphy Lloyd.
1: Rhea Lloyd.
0: Okay, that's it.
1: Yeah.
0: My bad. My bad. Rhea Lloyd.
1: Rhea Lloyd.
0: Stingray.
1: Yes, Stingray. Re-music. Re-music, you know. We have, I said, Khadija, Rhea, Luke Lee.
3: Mikkel
1: Henderson.
0: Nice, on the album. Nice. Been a while since we got something new from Mikkel, so we're looking forward to hearing, you know.
1: Mikkel.
2: Pudas.
1: We have Pudas on the album.
2: And Paris.
0: Hold on.
2: I knew that I was going to take you slim.
0: We're talking Zouk and Compa.
1: Yeah.
0: No, you say we have Pudas on the album too.
1: You mean we have Pudas and Paris on the
2: of
1: album.
2: Of course.
0: Pudas and Paris.
1: Yeah. So it's basically the, we were in Grand Fond not long for Mother's Day.
3: Mother's Day, yes.
1: And then, you know, Pudas came by and, well, his Grand Fond, you know, the village.
0: Right? Yes.
1: Ecstasy.
0: And Pudas is one of his people, eh? I admire that.
1: Yes.
0: On a normal Tuesday, Pudas can sit with his people in Grand Four and just vibe.
1: Trust me.
0: We love that.
1: So what it makes me feel the same for the Ecstasy Band, I would say. You know, it's just that's just country people.
3: Yep.
1: You know, that's just the unity. Because for example, like yesterday on our live, you could see a lot of the PD7 people, you know, on the lives showing support and when we were in Grand Fond, I think we mentioned that we were like, look at how Pudas people backing him and supporting him. Yeah, so we were up there for Mother's Day. And then, you know, Dion went in the crowd and you know, went to other artists from Grand Fond. You know, he told him, look at Mike. And then when Pudas came in, Pudas was like, after all them girls in the bar, you know, with Germany company.
3: Drop that
1: boy, that record, social media. People say, well, you should do that. So then we're going to do the remix, Shake Something remix, with Pudas and Paris. So the music basically completed. It's just to wait on final mastering.
0: So it's a Zouk and Compa version
1: of
0: Shake Something.
3: Yes.
0: Yeah. Mm. That sounds interesting. I'm looking forward to hearing that myself. All right, I need to invite you guys back again so we can talk about the Shake Something remix, and hopefully we can bring Pudas here as well.
1: Well, yes. we can work it up because that would be the second song we're going to release before the album.
0: Nice. So of course, this morning right here we have a brand new song that we're gonna play for the listeners of the Champion Station. This one is called
2: Porte Power.
0: Now, for the people who are not quite fluent in the Creole language, can you just expound on the meaning of this song, please?
2: Well, the song basically is bring come, bring go. What we, in our normal day life as Dominicans, we see it everywhere in the workplace, within our families, within the friendships, on the blocks, everywhere. It's like somebody will always have something to say about somebody.
0: Mm-hmm.
2: But what did you understand that? That power or that talk you bring in go about that particular person might cause so much damage.
0: Mm-hmm.
2: That person might lose their wives. That person might lose a job. So is that party power, so really and truly, you know, we just bring in that power to the streets now.
0: Mm-hmm.
2: So you will see in part where Sigwe and Lawi are Chalma. Yeah, Sigwe and Lawi are Chalma. So we put in people on notice now.
0: Uh-huh.
2: Or you too like to talk. Or you too like to go and tell that one CEO. By the time that reach by that one, it have another twist. When it reach by the other person, it still have two things added to it again. But not that the first person tell you, you know. So that's basically what the party power is
1: about.
2: When
1: you know, in the making of the song, we were like, you know how draining it is to wake up every morning to get quotes on TikTok, to post on your WhatsApp status, to say that people don't like you. You know how draining that is. So how can your day be good if first thing when you wake up in the morning you're on TikTok looking for quotes?
0: Yeah, who has the time for that?
1: Who
0: has the time for
1: that? So from early o'clock in the morning is what if I will Dion say, Odell say. But what did you tell Odell, you know, when he came to bring this talk?
0: And why do they feel so comfortable in saying that to you?
1: You know,
2: it's, so two, it's two persons. In our terms, in our local parlance, in Creole,
0: mm-hmm.
2: it's two persons that was malparlé. You know?
1: Right.
2: One person can malparlé. One person can batok somebody. Mm-hmm. So if all they come and tell me, boy, look at Slim Siri, I will see something. I will see something.
1: Yeah. So for yeah. the people who don't understand the Creole, the Porte mm-hmm. Parole means bring come bring go.
2: Yeah.
1: And you know, it's just a truth to power to you.
0: Mm. Nice. I'm going to give you guys the opportunity right now to introduce the brand new tune to the listeners of the Champion Station Vibes Radio.
1: Yeah, so Porte Powell, Ecstasy, Dion, Luke Leandre, listen.
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1: Brand new on your radio here this morning. Of course, guys, this one sounds really nice. I like this one.
2: Fire in the studio, Slim.
1: Yes,
2: fire!
1: After all, I believe you guys dropped this one yesterday.
2: Yesterday.
1: What has the feedback been like so far?
2: You know,
1: speaking to the mic.
2: Yeah. The most important thing is, you know, everybody is saying that, you know, the fans, they saying that they think that's the right song to introduce the album. So, you know, so to the Ecstasy Band, the guys, you know, when we sat and we were like, which song should we release? You know, everybody felt it that the song with Luke Leandre should be the song, you know, we're starting off the hit for the album. So, yeah. So the feedback from the fans, they love it. The people who don't understand the Creole, you know, when you explain to them what it is, they were like, okay, they love the... Because at the end of the day, as I said, it's truth to power. They understand the lyrics is fitting what's really happening in our day-to-day life.
1: Yeah. That's it, man. New music on the radio coming from the Ecstasy Band. Of course, Leon, you were saying something?
3: Yeah, there's that hook line in the song that say, Pali, Pali, to power, you are Pali, God, they love you. Basically, what this song is saying is, all the talk, all the bad talking, look at the person not doing it. They're not better than you. They're trying to put you down, but they're not in a position to elevate themselves. So that is basically what this song is speaking. It's truth to power, Slim with Slim, that every day. Every day.
1: Definitely. So, of course, guys, we're gearing up to release the brand new album from the Ecstasy Band. Is that album number one? Is that the debut?
2: Yes, it's album number one, finally, after many years.
3: Many years.
2: It's there.
1: That is it, man. We're looking forward to it. And I believe you mentioned you have how many songs on the album coming?
2: We are going to have 10 songs.
1: Nice. But you know you cannot have 10 songs. You cannot have a body of work on an album without a music video, right? Can we expect any videos?
2: Okay, so what's going to happen? We're going to have 5 new songs. However, well, 6. 6 new songs with the Shake It, the Shake Something from Pudas included. However, we're going to add the 3 songs that we already have, which is Pasakite Wale, Soulmate, and On The Go. We're going to put them with on the album as well. Now, the song which will carry the album with the music video will be Soulmate. That's the one with
1: Rhea. Rhea Lloyd.
2: Rhea Lloyd, right. That's it. So, the song, we wanted to do more videos with the new songs, but budget-wise,
1: I can imagine.
2: You know, so what we're going to do is, before we release the next album, the songs we're releasing now, we will do videos for them and then release them.
1: Nice. But I just want to say, you know, in advance, I want to congratulate you guys on the upcoming success of the album that you guys are about to release. I believe if you guys get one hit in the French territories, that's it.
2: Yeah, I believe.
1: And I strongly believe that you guys could do it.
2: I believe on the album. That's what we hearing now. But on the album, there is one on the album. I think I know. So Slim, thanks for that. The blessings, you know, the support. But for sure, as you said, that one hit. French territory, and the music will get out there. But as I said earlier, we accepted the fact that we were not doing enough. You know, we were not doing enough.
1: And you know what you have to do now.
2: Exactly. You know what not to do.
1: Ah, that is it. Right, guys, so I want to thank you all so much for stopping by here this morning. You mentioned that there is one song on the album that you believe has a lot of potential. Hopefully, when you guys are ready to release it, you guys come back
2: No problem, no problem.
1: Champion Station Vibes.
2: No problem.
1: I want to do that one exclusively.
2: No problem.
1: So, of course, guys, you know, all the best in all your future endeavors. I'm looking forward to hearing the music to come and, of course, the album. So, of course, until next time, guys. Take your right.
2: Thank
1: all
2: you.
1: The best.
2: Thank you.
3: Yes, man.
2: Thank you.
3: Yes,
2: man.
4: Et voilà la chose.

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We just had them live here in studios from the Champion Station. That's the first release, you know, the brand new upcoming album. We're gonna keep the vibe like this for the next approximately 5 minutes, and we gotta go pay some bills. When we get back, we're gonna mix up the vibe real nice.

0: We're gonna go pay some bills, guys. Don't go anywhere. Keep a look to the Champion Station. We're coming right back with you guys after this.
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2: 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Vibes Radio. Silk say so.
3: Here are some tips to reduce mosquito presence in and around your home. Keep water storage containers properly covered. 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Fight the bite! This is a public service announcement from the Dominica Red Cross.
1: We wake you up to take you up. So stay up like a champion.

0: Gumlec invites residents in La Plaine and surrounding areas to a community engagement meeting to discuss recent outages and other important issues that affect their service. As the commissioning and testing phase of the geothermal power plant nears completion, the company will also discuss the benefits of geothermal to individual customers and to Dominica. The meeting will be held on Wednesday, 10th June 2026 at 5 p.m. at the Jones Beaupierre Primary School in La Plaine. Members of Domlec's management team and technical staff will be present to share information, address concerns, and answer questions from attendees. Domlec encourages all to attend.
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0: My name is DJ Slim, it's Stand Up Tuesday, you know.

We're going to drip into tunes for nights in the morning. Just about 16 minutes moving up to the hour. 10 in the morning, we go until 12. I got a lot of anybody celebrating a birthday today. I already got some special requests for some birthdays later on, you know.

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0: them.
1: Angelica has been a little bit good vibes in the morning time.
0: No, we don't come no fun that. Hey, hey. Big up all the hot girls there. Hey, big up all the hustlers.
1: Right, you're live on the Champion Station vibes, you know. We got a lot of good folks in the phone caller area. All ties of respect to family and peace, goodwill. All the folks right here in the city.
0: Hey, everybody.
1: Gonna say a blessed day, you know.
0: Yeah. If you come and so get it good.
1: Mm.
0: Put your hand up in the air if you win.
1: We have been a little party right here.
0: The party's so nice and everything.
1: On the Champion, I got a lot of other folks out there. ACS.
0: And the music.
1: I know you guys got it locked on day in, day out.
0: Hey,
1: so we love that.
0: Getting it good. Whoa, oh. So we getting it good. And you'll be getting it, be getting
1: it. For those of you guys are planning to go out and have a good time over the course of the summer.
0: Here we go.
1: Hope you guys ordered those outfits already. Hope you guys bought those tickets already.

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I got a latch up the shabbing by ACS ball. My partner Law, she would say the shabbing with the pat out.

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1: DJ Steve.
0: One more time, easy dance hall vibe, ready?
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0: We gotta go pay some bills. It's a quick commercial break, alright? When we get back, we're gonna be inside the last hour of Turn Up Tuesday. Right here live in the chat. So we're gonna take this party to another level, alright? Right here live on the radio for you guys. They all 99.5 degrees, guys, don't go anywhere, keep it locked. We're coming back.
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Alright guys, I think it warm up properly. Yeah man, 21 minutes we're gonna pass it. Oh, 11 in the morning time. I think we warmed up properly, boy. We set up, we ready. Hold on. I got a lot of really good folks who got locked in at the hospital this morning. Big up man, every time.

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0: All right, guys, so that's what I'm going to leave you all for today. Better grace, I'm going to be back on the radio tomorrow at 8 in the morning. So until then, it's your boy DJ Slim signing off. Bye-bye, I love you.
1: Now, when I grew up, I want to be a DJ like DJ Slim, you know. He large, he charge! Boom!
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And internationally, Netanyahu signals temporary pause in action against Iran amid calls for restraint. These are the top stories making Vibes Radio Midday News Package. I'm your presenter, Aliyah Jacques. The details of the news when we return.

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1: Welcome back to Vibes Radio's Midday News Package. Once again, I am your presenter, Aliyah Jacques. First up in the news today. Prime Minister Honorable Roosevelt Skerrett is scheduled to take part in a site visit to the construction site of the Goodwill Secondary School on Tuesday, June 9th at 4 p.m. The visit will provide an opportunity for the Prime Minister and other stakeholders to assess the progress of the work being carried out on the school's redevelopment project. The initiative forms part of ongoing efforts to enhance educational infrastructure and provide improved learning facilities for students and staff. Officials are expected to receive updates on the status of construction and review key aspects of the project during the visit. The redevelopment of the Goodwill Secondary School remains an important investment in the advancement of education in Dominica. Efforts to boost youth participation in agriculture and strengthen national food security have been reinforced following a meeting between the Minister for Agriculture, Fisheries, Blue and Green Economy, Honorable Roland Royer, and executive members of the National Association of Youth in Agriculture, or NAYA. The consultation focused on advancing support for young farmers across Dominica. The discussions provided an opportunity for both sides to review ongoing agricultural initiatives, address challenges facing young entrepreneurs, and explore new avenues for collaboration. Key areas of focus included improving coordination between the ministry and NAYA, strengthening support systems, and expanding opportunities for youth engagement in the agricultural sector. Minister Royer reaffirmed the government's commitment to empowering the next generation of farmers, emphasizing their vital role in ensuring the sustainability and resilience of Dominica's agricultural industry. Both parties reiterated their shared goal of enhancing food and nutrition security, promoting innovation, and supporting rural livelihoods as part of a broader strategy for a more productive and food-secure nation. In more local news, the Dominica State College, DSC, proudly participated in the Ministry of Education's Technical and Vocational Education and Training, or TVET, Showcase 2026, held on Friday, June 5th, under the theme Showcasing Skills, Breaking Stigmas, Building the Future. The event brought together educational institutions, students, and industry stakeholders to highlight the importance of skills-based education in national development. DSC was represented by Student Ambassador Shireen Carbon, Mechanical Engineering student Matthew Ferreira, and Senior Lecturer Alan Morris. The delegation joined other participants in showcasing the growing value of TVET programs in equipping learners with practical, industry-relevant competencies needed in today's workforce. Organizers and participants used the platform to challenge outdated perceptions about technical and vocational careers, stressing the importance of hands-on training in supporting employment, entrepreneurship, and long-term success. The Dominica State College reaffirmed its commitment to strengthening TVET through innovative instruction and experiential learning, aimed at producing skilled and career-ready graduates who can contribute meaningfully to national progress. Communities across the Grand Bay constituency are benefiting from a series of development initiatives supported by the Government of India, aimed at improving local infrastructure and enhancing community well-being. The projects form part of ongoing cooperation between Dominica and India under the Quick Impact Projects Framework. The Minister of State for External Affairs of India, Honorable Sri Pabritra Margarita, visited Dominica last week to sign a Memorandum of Understanding and assess the progress of several ongoing projects. His visit included field inspections of community development works in Grand Bay and Forsasia. Grand Bay MP Dr. Vince Henderson says the India-supported initiatives are designed to deliver tangible improvements at the community level in a short time frame. The projects are expected to strengthen local services, support development priorities, and further deepen bilateral cooperation between the two countries.
2: We were graced with the presence of the Secretary of State of Foreign Affairs, Minister of State of India, who visited the Grand Bay constituency and in particular projects, well, the South, Grand Bay and Forsasia, projects that are being financed by the Quick Impact program from the government of India. Here in Center, we are upgrading our basketball court. As you can see, we are constructing new stands. We have installed already new nets and we'll be next phase will be resurfacing the court with acrylic as well. We'll be also installing a scoreboard so that we can actually host proper games here and people can enjoy the games in comfort, seated on the stands. The next phase is to really cover up the stand, so of course we are protected from the elements. I think it is necessary so that we can let the community enjoy a good game from our players in Grand Bay.
1: Minister of Foreign Affairs, former Minister for Planning, Economic Development, Climate Resilience, Sustainable Development and Renewable Energy for Dominica and Grand Bay MP, Dr. Vince Henderson. That brings us to the end of the local segment of the news. Stay tuned for news from the region and the world up next. From the region, Guyana's government and ExxonMobil announced further progress on offshore gas development tied to the country's wider gas-to-energy strategy. Officials said appraisal work around the Stabroek Block continues to show commercially viable reserves, strengthening plans for expanded domestic power generation and industrial use. The government says the project could reduce electricity costs, support manufacturing, and create new revenue streams beyond crude exports. Energy analysts note that Guyana is trying to balance rapid oil growth with longer-term infrastructure development, including pipelines and shore-based processing facilities. The update comes as Guyana remains one of the world's fastest-growing economies, driven largely by offshore oil production. International leaders and regional observers are watching closely to see whether the country can convert energy wealth into broader economic diversification and public investment. Authorities in St. Thomas have increased police patrols and public safety measures following recent incidents that raised concerns among residents and businesses in Charlotte Amalie. Local officials say the response is intended to reassure the community and protect the island's tourism sector. Law enforcement agencies are focusing on high traffic areas, nightlife districts, and transportation hubs. Community leaders have also called for stronger youth outreach and social programs to address underlying causes of crime. The U.S. Virgin Islands government emphasized that visitor activity remains strong and that security operations are being coordinated with federal partners. Tourism operators say cruise and hotel bookings have not shown significant disruption so far. In more regional news, Cuba continues to experience widespread electricity outages as aging infrastructure, fuel shortages, and maintenance problems strain the national power grid. Residents in several provinces reported extended blackouts during peak demand hours. The government says repair work is ongoing at multiple thermal plants and that fuel imports are being prioritized for electricity generation. Officials have also urged energy conservation measures across state institutions and households. The outages have added pressure to an economy already facing inflation, shortages, and migration challenges. Businesses, hospitals, and schools are relying increasingly on backup generators, while many citizens have expressed frustration over the persistence of the crisis. Also in regional news, public health officials in St. Lucia have intensified efforts to strengthen the country's preparedness and response systems as part of a wider regional initiative to guard against the Ebola virus. The move comes amid ongoing international vigilance aimed at preventing the spread of the deadly disease and ensuring countries remain ready to respond to potential threats. Health authorities are working closely with regional and international partners to review and enhance protocols for surveillance, early detection, and emergency response. The measures are designed to improve the country's capacity to identify and manage any suspected cases while protecting public health and maintaining confidence in the healthcare system. Officials have emphasized that there are currently no reported Ebola cases in St. Lucia, but preparedness remains a priority. They noted that continuous training, public awareness campaigns, and strengthened coordination among health agencies are essential components of the nation's strategy to keep the virus at bay and to safeguard the population.
3: In collaboration with CARICOM Impacts, has reactivated the enhanced risk-based travel history screening at points of entry by leveraging the advanced passenger information system, which flags travelers arriving from or transiting through Ebola-affected areas. This approach strengthens early detection of travel-associated cases while maintaining efficient border operations and minimizing unnecessary disruption to travel and trade. The Kaffa Regional Referral Laboratory now has the capacity to test for Ebola viruses and has coordinated transportation of suspected case specimens on behalf of Kaffa member states. The current risk to the Caribbean is assessed as low by Kaffa. However, given the introduction to the Caribbean region remains through travel-associated importation and the region's high connectivity through international travel, strengthening of the national surveillance system is important. The Ministry of Health, Wellness and Nutrition continues to closely monitor the outbreak and prepare plans for prevention, early detection and management in country in consultation with the regional public health agencies.
1: And that's all for regional news. We'll be back with the international segment after a short break. Internationally, Chinese President Xi Jinping concluded a closely watched visit in North Korea, where he held talks with North Korean leader Kim Jong-un aimed at strengthening bilateral relations. The visit marked Xi's first trip to Pyongyang in 7 years and underscored the importance both countries place on their long-standing alliance. The discussions focused on expanding cooperation in trade, agriculture, technology, and infrastructure. Observers noted that neither side publicly emphasized North Korea's nuclear program, a development some analysts interpret as a sign of Beijing's evolving approach toward Pyongyang's strategic ambitions. The visit comes amid heightened regional tensions and North Korea's continued efforts to expand its nuclear abilities. Kim recently called for a significant increase in nuclear weapons production, arguing that the country's security environment demands a stronger deterrent. The Irish government has highlighted projections showing demand for higher education could increase by nearly 20% by 2034, prompting discussions about capacity, infrastructure, and funding across the education sector. Officials say planning must begin now to accommodate rising student numbers, including investments in campuses, housing, and teaching resources. Education leaders have welcomed the forward-looking approach, but stress that sustained funding will be essential. The issue has become a major policy topic as Ireland continues to experience population growth and a strong demand for skilled workers in sectors such as technology, healthcare, and engineering. Thousands of demonstrators have continued protesting in Albania against a proposed luxury tourism development linked to a businessman, Jared Kushner. The project, planned for a protected coastal area, has sparked environmental and political concerns. Protesters argue that the development threatens sensitive ecosystems and accuses authorities of prioritizing private investment over environmental protection. Demonstrations have expanded beyond environmental issues and increasingly reflect broader dissatisfaction with government policies. Prime Minister Edi Rama has defended the project, arguing it will create jobs and attract international investment. Despite public opposition, the government has signaled that it intends to move forward with the development. Finally, on the international scene, Israeli Prime Minister Benjamin Netanyahu has announced that Israel will refrain from launching attacks against Iran for now, while warning that the country is prepared to respond decisively should hostilities resume. His remarks come amid heightened tensions in the region and growing international efforts to prevent further escalation. Despite the temporary pause, both Israel and Iran have maintained firm positions, pledging retaliation if fighting breaks out again. Iranian officials have also warned that any continued military action by the Israel Defense Forces in southern Lebanon would trigger a severe response, raising concerns about the potential for a broader regional conflict. The lull in hostilities follows appeals from U.S. President Donald Trump, who urged both sides to stop shooting and avoid further confrontation. Diplomatic observers say the pause offers a critical opportunity for de-escalation, although tensions remain high and the situation continues to be closely monitored by the international community.
4: After Iran attacked Israel, I ordered the IDF to strike military and economic targets throughout Iran. At this moment, the fire on that front has ceased. After we struck the terror regime in Tehran, it stopped attacking us. If the terror regime makes the mistake of resuming attacks against us, we will respond with full force, because the state of Israel has a complete right to self-defense, and we will exercise it as much as is required.
1: Israel's Prime Minister Benjamin Netanyahu. And that's all for the midday news. Here's a recap of the headlines.
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1: 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And internationally, Netanyahu signals temporary pause in action against Iran. Thank you for joining us for the Vibes Radio Midday News Package. 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On behalf of the entire news team, I have been your presenter, Aliyah Jean-Jacques. Have a great afternoon.

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All right, let me just say present good afternoon to those of you locked into the Champion Station Vibes Radio. My name is DJ Rems, and I'm going to keep you guys company up until 3 p.m. today. And you know what day it is? It is Turn Up Tuesday, and we turn up to the max, right? Let's go again.

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1: 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You have the right to. You have the right to escape.
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3: 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Because when I come, they can't make nothing again. Boy, all also you make fellas free there because you say I come in on the road, all also fellas shine and me get money fast. Because when I come, they can't make nothing again.

then use it for a woman that will mack a man or brack a man or mack a man. Go and get some money that he never had. Make a man book a flight to somewhere that he never been. Take you up and fly you up, you end up in the Netherlands. 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Alright then.

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2: Okay, so just a quick notice from Domlek. Notice is hereby given that the 52nd Annual General Meeting of Shareholders of Dominica Electricity Services Limited will be held at the St. Alphonsus Parish Hall, Goodwill, Commonwealth of Dominica, on Thursday, June 11th at 9 a.m. to transact the following business. To receive and adopt the minutes of the 51st Annual General Meeting held on June 5th, 2025. To receive the Chairman's Report for the year ended 31st December 2025. To receive the audited financial statements for the year ended 31st December 2025, together with the auditor's report therein. Election of directors. And finally, to appoint auditors for the year ended 31st December 2026 and to authorize the directors to fix the remuneration of the auditors. Only matters itemized in the agenda will be discussed at the meeting. There will be no additional business other than those items contained in the agenda and no votes other than those made in respect of these agenda items. Shareholders are reminded that pursuant to Article 14.3 of the company's bylaw, nomination to fill the position of director on the board must be submitted to the company in writing, along with the required supporting documents, not less than 48 hours before the meeting. Shareholders may use the company's director nomination form and nominee consent form to make their submissions. A member entitled to attend and vote at the meeting is entitled to appoint any person or persons, whether a member of the company or not, to attend and, on a poll, to vote in his stead. Proxy forms must be lodged at the registered office of the company not less than 48 hours before the meeting. Shareholders are particularly requested to take note. Still on Domlek, Domlek invites residents in Laplane and surrounding areas in the community to a community engagement meeting to discuss recent outages and other important issues that affect their service. As the commissioning of testing phase of the geothermal plant power plant nears completion, the company will also discuss the benefits of geothermal to individual customers and to Dominica. The meeting will be held on Wednesday, 10th June 2026 at 5 p.m. at the Jones Popier Primary School in Laplane. Members of Domlek's management team and technical staff will be present to share information, address concerns, and answer questions from attendees. Domlek encourages all to attend.
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7: 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You have the right to pass. You have the right to escape.

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3: 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The multi-X ball selected is 5X. 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
1: 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I'm your presenter, Richie Ferrall. Here are the top stories making our major news this evening. 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From the region, road improvement works begin on Lower Estate to Charles Rao Bridge stretch in Barbados. And internationally, Israel-Lebanon tensions escalate as strikes intensify in the south. These are the top stories and more making Vibes Radio's major news package. We'll bring you the details of the news after this.

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4: Welcome back. Thanks for staying with us. Here now is the evening news. The Delice Police Station has received a significant boost to its operational capacity following the official handover of a new police vehicle on Friday, June 5, 2026. The vehicle was formally presented during a brief ceremony led by Chief of Police Lincoln Corbett and received by Constable Dave Robinson on behalf of the station. The addition forms part of ongoing efforts by the government of the Commonwealth of Dominica to strengthen law enforcement capabilities across the island. Officials say the new vehicle will improve response times, enhance police visibility, and support more effective service delivery within the community. Authorities noted that improved mobility is a key element of modern policing, particularly in rural areas where rapid response and community engagement are essential. The Commonwealth of Dominica Police Force reaffirmed its commitment to maintaining public safety and working closely with residents and stakeholders to ensure a secure environment throughout the island. Efforts to boost youth participation in agriculture and strengthen national food security have been reinforced following a meeting between the Minister for Agriculture, Fisheries, Blue and Green Economy, the Honorable Roland Royer, and executive members of the National Association of Youth in Agriculture, NAYA. The consultation focused on advancing support for young farmers across Dominica. The discussions provided an opportunity for both sides to review ongoing agricultural initiatives, address challenges facing young agripreneurs, and explore new avenues for collaboration. Key areas of focus included improving coordination between the ministry and NAYA, strengthening support systems, and expanding opportunities for youth engagement in the agricultural sector. Minister Royer reaffirmed the government's commitment to empowering the next generation of farmers, emphasizing their vital role in ensuring the sustainability and resilience of Dominica's agricultural industry. Both parties also reiterated their shared goal of enhancing food and nutrition security, promoting innovation, and supporting rural livelihoods as part of a broader strategy for a more productive and food-secure nation. All four lighting towers at the Windsor Park Sports Stadium have been illuminated simultaneously as testing continues on the EC $13.8 million lighting upgrade project. The development is being funded by the Dominica National Lottery Commission and represents a significant step forward in the modernization of the facility. The state-of-the-art lighting system is designed to meet international standards for cricket, for football, and other sporting disciplines, enabling high-quality nighttime competition and entertainment. The project also includes a modern control room, backup power generators, and additional supporting infrastructure to ensure reliability and efficiency. The lighting upgrade forms part of a broader program of improvements at Windsor Park Sports Stadium aimed at enhancing both the playing surface and spectator facilities. Senator Honorable Oscar George says these upgrades will help maintain the venue's status as a premier destination for regional and international sporting events.
5: We are at the Windsor Park Stadium now for the final testing of the four lighting towers. And as you can see behind me, it's very bright. I must say, and all the lights are on. We have 75 lights on each pole. And I think everyone is here in support of this very important project.
4: Senator the Honorable Oscar George. The Dominica Netball Association is set to welcome the British Virgin Islands BVI netball team for a week-long visit of competition, camaraderie, and sporting exchange scheduled from June 11th to June 16th, 2026. The initiative aims to strengthen regional ties while offering local athletes valuable international match experience. The visit has been made possible through sponsorship from the National Bank of Dominica, which has partnered with the association to facilitate the BVI delegation's stay. A series of matches will be held at the Windsor Park Sports Stadium, beginning on June 12th at 6:30 p.m. when Celtic faces the visiting BVI team, followed by additional fixtures on June 14th and June 15th, featuring top local clubs including Spartan Knights, Northeast Comprehensive School, Bambish 212s, and Spartans. Organizers say the event will highlight friendship, unity, and regional cooperation through sport while encouraging strong public support. An admission fee of $5 will be charged, with children under 12 admitted free. The Dominica Netball Association has expressed gratitude to the National Bank of Dominica for its support, noting that the exchange will help further develop netball across Dominica and the wider Caribbean. And that takes us to the end of the local segment of the news. Stay tuned for regional and international news up next. Amid rising operational costs, the president of the National Bus Association of Grenada, Mr. Derek McKenzie, is urging authorities to initiate formal discussions on increasing public bus fares. He says transport operators are facing growing financial pressure that is affecting the sustainability of their services. Mr. McKenzie explained that higher fuel prices, maintenance expenses, and other overhead costs have significantly reduced profitability for bus operators in Grenada. He warned that without adjustments to the current fare structure, some drivers may struggle to maintain regular service levels. The association is calling on government officials and relevant stakeholders to engage in serious negotiations aimed at reaching a fair and workable solution. Mr. McKenzie emphasized that any review should balance the needs of operators with the affordability of transport for the traveling public.
6: We usually burn about 10 gallons of fuel every day, and that would sum to $170, and we're talking about, and that's on the short routes. And on the longer version of the routes is in excess of $200. I'm not saying that the rebate did not give some assistance. It did, but it's not actually helping with the immediate charge and the pump. Every day, that $170 have to be pulled out. Where is it coming from? We have forwarded to them all the information. The buses that were interested in the shorter version of the route, the buses that are interested in doing the pilot on the eastern side, All this was submitted, only to understand that it's the NBA that's blocking. I don't know the NBA blocking anything. How the NBA would block if we would have facilitated them with all the information to go on with the initiative.
4: President of the National Bus Association of Grenada, Mr. Derek McKenzie. Authorities in Martinique are responding to a significant influx of sargassum seaweed along parts of the island's coastline. The floating algae has affected beaches, fishing activity, and tourism operations in several communities. Local officials say cleanup efforts have intensified in Martinique, but the volume of seaweed and recurring arrivals are stretching resources. Health authorities are also monitoring air quality because decomposing sargassum can release harmful gases. Scientists link the broader Caribbean sargassum problem to changing ocean conditions, including warming waters and nutrient flows. Tourism operators are urging regional cooperation and longer-term mitigation strategies as this phenomenon becomes more persistent. Now, a heat wave affecting Guadeloupe has prompted public health warnings, with temperatures and humidity levels creating dangerous conditions for vulnerable residents. Authorities in Guadeloupe have advised people to stay hydrated, avoid strenuous activity, and check on elderly relatives. Hospitals and emergency services reported increased heat-related cases, while schools and workplaces were encouraged to adapt schedules where possible. Meteorological services warned that elevated temperatures could persist for several days. The episode has renewed a debate about climate resilience in the French Caribbean, including urban cooling measures, water management, and emergency preparedness. Environmental experts say extreme heat events are becoming more frequent across the Caribbean region. Lawmakers in St. Martin are debating proposals aimed at easing pressure from rising living costs, including discussions around tax adjustments, utility support, and wage-related policies. Residents have voiced concerns about food prices, housing costs, and electricity bills. Government officials argue that targeted relief is needed without undermining fiscal stability. Opposition members, meanwhile, are pushing for broader measures to address inequality and protect vulnerable households. The debate comes as the island of St. Martin continues rebuilding economic momentum through tourism and construction. Business groups say consumer purchasing power will be critical for sustaining growth in the second half of this year. Resurfacing and improvement works on approximately 1.5 kilometers of roadway between Lower Estate and the Charles Rowe Bridge in St. George, Barbados, commenced on Monday. The project is part of ongoing efforts to upgrade key transport routes and improve overall road conditions in the area. Group Marketing Manager at CO Williams and Company Limited in Barbados, Ms. Sharon Carew White, stated that the roadworks will be carried out daily from 7:30 a.m. to 4:30 p.m. She noted that the schedule is designed to ensure steady progress while managing traffic flow during construction activities. The initiative is expected to enhance transportation safety and improve travel efficiency for residents and commuters who regularly use the corridor. The upgrades will contribute to better road infrastructure and more reliable connectivity within the parish.

0: want to patronize the businesses within Charo Bridge, obviously we do expect then that you do continue to do so, because they are open and we are just making some diversions, but we're not saying that at this point in time any roads are completely blocked.
1: Group Marketing Manager at C.O. Williams and Company Limited, Ms. Sharon Caru White. And now we present to you the international segment of the news. We'll be back after the break. Australian consumer confidence has declined sharply in June as households grapple with rising borrowing costs and higher fuel prices. A new survey found sentiment remains near historic lows, reflecting widespread concern about personal finances. Economists attribute the decline to a series of interest rate increases and global energy market volatility. Many families report growing pressure from mortgage repayments and everyday living expenses. The findings have intensified debate about economic policy as the Australian government seeks to balance inflation control with support for struggling households. Ukrainian President Volodymyr Zelensky arrived in Estonia for a summit of Nordic and Baltic leaders focused on regional security and support for Ukraine. The gathering comes amid ongoing concerns about Russian military activity in that region. A key topic was the growing threat posed by drones operating near Baltic airspace. Estonian officials and Ukrainian representatives discussed new technologies and cooperative measures to improve air defense capabilities. Estonia reaffirmed its support for Ukraine's aspirations to join both the European Union and NATO. Leaders also called for continued pressure on Russia through sanctions and enhanced security cooperation. Utah officials are confronting renewed drought concerns as forecasts indicate declining water availability across parts of the U.S. state. Environmental experts warn that unusually dry conditions could affect agriculture, recreation, and water supplies. Attention is also focused on the future of major reservoirs, including concerns surrounding water levels at key river systems. Recent heat and reduced runoff have worsened projections for several regions. State leaders are reviewing long-term water management strategies as communities seek solutions to increasing climate-related challenges. Environmental groups continue to advocate for conservation and sustainable resource planning. In more news, Israel has intensified its military operations in southern Lebanon despite renewed warnings from Iran amid rising regional tensions. The latest developments come against a backdrop of ongoing cross-border hostilities, which continue to raise fears of a wider conflict. According to reports, the Israeli military carried out strikes in the city of Tyre, killing at least 9 people following a reported displacement order affecting the entire city. The escalation has added to the humanitarian strain, with more than 1 million Lebanese citizens reportedly displaced since the start of this conflict. The renewed attacks come just a day after both Israel and Iran exchanged waves of missile fire, further heightening instability in the region. The continued cycle of retaliation is deepening tensions and reducing prospects for immediate de-escalation.
2: The new ceasefire proposal reshapes the security landscape in the south. It calls for the creation of so-called pilot zones, where the Lebanese army will take control of the territory. But there's a lot of ambiguities. The Prime Minister, Nawaf Salam, stopped short of saying whether it will bring about an immediate Israeli withdrawal. In his words, it brings us closer to it.
1: And that was Beirut-based reporter Ms. Zina Koda. That's all for the major news. Now for a recap of our headlines.

0: Police Power Station, Delhi's police station. From the region, road improvement works begin on Lower Estate to Charles Rao Bridge stretch in Barbados. And internationally, Israel-Lebanon tensions escalate as strikes intensify in the south. The major news was brought to you by the kind compliments of the good folks at Fine Foods Inc., the Regent's Hotel, the National Bank of Dominica, Rudolph Thomas Enterprise, Courts Unicommerce Limited, and Do It Center. My name is Richie Ferrall, and I've been the presenter of the evening major news package, wishing you a pleasant evening.
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Let me say good evening to all the listeners locked in across all frequencies, locked in across all the channels. My bus drivers, my taxi drivers, all the shops, all the supermarkets. 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
3: 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Number one. Number one. Number one. 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

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Yeah. I'm signing out tonight. 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